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This is not a test. 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So please prepare yourself and get ready for take.

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I grew strong.

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Listen to the fat bass. 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And listen to this fat bass that will send the blood coursing through your veins.

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0: 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We are one.
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1: 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Dann macht euch bereit für ein bisschen Hard Techno, ne? Ich schwitze mir unten einen ab, ne? Wahnsinn. Heieieiei. 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Danke an alle da draußen, danke, dass ihr dabei seid.
2: Get that, what that, what that, what that, what that, what that, what that, what that, what that, what that, what that, what that, what that, what that, what that, what that, what that, what that, what that, what that, what that, what that, what that, what that, what that, what that, what that, what that, what that, what that, what that, what that, what that, what that, what that, what that, what that, what that, what that, what that, what that, what that, what that, what that, what that, what that, what that, what that, what that, what that, what that, what that, what that, what that, what that, what that, what that, what that, what that, what that, what that, what that, what that, what that, what that, what that, what that, what that, what that, what that, what that, what that, what that, what that, what that, what that, what that, what that, what that, what that, what that, what that, what that, what that, what that, what that, what that, what that, what that, what that, what that, what that, what that, what that, what that, what that, what that, what that, what that, what that, what that, what that, what that, what that, what that, what that, what that, what that, what that, what that, what that, what that, what that, what that, what that, what that, what that, what that, what that, what that, what that, what that, what that, what that, what that, what that